0: And if you're moving some microwave ovens or something right about now, well, good day to you, sir. Jack here with you on Legend FM's Midday Show. Yes, it's time for our Comma Chameleon. You know, it's time for the one, the only Comma Chameleon. Oh my goodness, I messed up the intro there. But anyways, let's kickstart things off with our Comma Chameleon. You know how it is. I play you a language and all you have to do is, you know, guess what that language is. Ah, so without further ado, here is the language.
1: I'm not sure what you are. I'm happy. Diligence. Or is it Chamoedi? Excited to show college.
0: Okay. All right, let's play it again one more time.
1: I'm not sure what you are. I'm happy. Diligence. Or is it Chamoedi? Excited to show college.
0: Okay, so if you think you know what that language is, do let me know. 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So let me know. 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

0: Hey there, it's Jack here with you on Legend FM's Midday Show. How's it going? Hope you're doing all good. And for our comma chameleon, earlier on I gave you, I didn't give you anything, but I played you, right, this language.
1: I'm not sure what cartwheel you are.
0: Okay, now, as I did mention earlier on, this, the country where this language is spoken sits between Europe and Asia in what's known as the Caucasus region. The capital city of the country is, I'm going to try my best to pronounce it, but it's Tbilisi. Yeah, Tbilisi. That's the best I can do there. And the national currency is the lari. Yes, the lari. And the country is what many historians, right, consider to be one of the oldest wine-producing regions in the world. The country's flag has five red crosses on a white background and a famous mountain range. It has a famous mountain range. It's the famous mountain ranges, you know, in the Caucasus. And it has a unique alphabet system. I'm not going to say the name of that alphabet system because the name of the language is in that alphabet system. But again, the country starts with the letter G. So if you think you know what this language is.
1: I'm not sure what cartwheel you are.
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3: 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So the sale started on Monday this week, and it's come up until today, and it goes on till tomorrow. So tomorrow being the last day, yes, come on down, check out the massive, massive reductions that we've got happening on all our items in store, and also take advantage or get the opportunity to be saving heaps of money as well. 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They're energy efficient in operation. 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

0: 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It's Jack here with you on Legend FM's Midday Show. Now for our Comma Chameleon responses. So earlier on, I played you a certain language, eh? Yeah, I think it was this one.
1: I'm not sure if it's Cartwell you are.
0: Right, and from all the clues that I gave you earlier, where this country sits between Europe and Asia in the Caucasus region, it borders Russia, Turkey, Armenia, and Azerbaijan. It's famous for mountains, wine, and ancient churches, and all that sort of stuff. Now, we've got a response here from Gloria. Hey, Gloria, thanks again for listening in. And Gloria says that the country is, well, not the country, but the language is Georgian because the country is Georgia. And you know what, Gloria, you are absolutely correct. The language is Georgian. Thanks again for listening in and participating.
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2: Yes, we're back again from Hardware House, where we're into the second last day of the mid-year mega clearance sale that we've got happening at all Hardware House stores. So yes, if you're in Leigh, Port Moresby, Madango, Roca, Mountain Hagen, Wewak, Mapre, Kokopo Caving, and over in Pokondeta, call into the nearest Hardware House store now and do not miss out on the savings that you still have the opportunity to be getting on top of all the massive reductions that we've got happening on all our items. So yes, this is the biggest sale ever from Hardware House to our good customers out there, and also all items across our stores have been massively reduced. So apart from massive reductions, yes, we still have crazy specials happening as the days go by. Yes, so we've got crazy specials still happening on house stamps. These are the ATNBX light, and the sizes range from 1,200 mils right up to the biggest size there is 3,600 mils. Okay, so house stamps, yes, you can be getting from a low 90 kinatasol. Okay, 90 kinatasol in the house stamps. Also, we've got the deformed bars. Yes, massive reduction still happening on the deformed bars as well. These are 6 meter, and they come in 10 mil, 12 mil, and 16 mil. And you can be getting the price range from as low as 19 kinatasol. These are deformed bars. Also, we've got the reinforcing mesh, the F62, the F72, and the F82, and the prices range from as low as 190 kina. Also, star pickets, yes, massive reductions taking place in star pickets. We have them in the 1,200 mils, 1,800, 2,100, and 2,400 mils. Prices have been slashed there. Also, chain link fencing, pig fence, yes, we've got the pig fence also available. We have them in the 6 line and the 8 line. Also, tie wire, we have them in the 2.5 and the 5 kg weights as well. Massive reductions taking place on our steel and mesh ranges as well. So come on down, second last day, Hardware House, nationwide media mega clearance sale.
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0: Jack here with you on Legend FM's Midday Show. Now, if you're going through some hard times, or you're probably at work, you're working everything out, doing everything that's all good and stuff, but then you're coming across some problems that are just bogging you down. You don't know what's what. You're just going through the motions, and you just need to take a break. Well, look no further, because you got the Take 5 coming up next. That's right, 5 throwback songs played just for you, so don't you go anywhere. Get that coffee ready, that good drink ready, sit down and enjoy these 5 songs. Take 5 coming up next.
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1: 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But anyways, for our code break for today, you know how it is. I give you a bunch of numbers and you attempt to decipher those numbers into letters and, you know, spell out that word that has been hidden by those numbers. Yeah. So for our code break for today, our numbers for today are 4, 18, 1, 7, 15, and 14. That's right. It's 4, 18, 1, 7, 15, and 14. So if you think you know what those numbers attribute to which word, let me know. Hey, you can call me up on 7373-8833, or you can WhatsApp me on 7101-0101. I also did put up something on the Legend FM PNG Facebook page, so if you are around on Facebook, please do go ahead and leave a comment as well.
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3: TGI Friday Legends, it's Petra from The Drive Show here with the Buttervins from our sister station, Yumi FM, down here at Waigani Central for the Hardware House Media Mega Clearance Sale. And I tell you, it started from the 21st of May and will be ending on the 31st. And no, not just in Port Moresby, it's nationwide. So in Leigh, Medan, Mount Hagen, Wewak, Goroka, and Popondeta. 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So let your family members know. If they're not informed, go to your nearest Hardware House branch out in the provinces and get yourself that pot you've been wanting to buy. It's been slashed down from household items to ice boxes. And if you're thinking of renovation, man, the tile sets have all gone down also. And if you're doing renovations also, Big Boys Tools up for grabs. Father's Day is going to be coming. It's around the corner. You want to get something for your husband also. And you're adding aesthetics to your home. They've got lovely lounge sets. The couch and the sofa sets are looking really good, comfortable and nice. And hey, if you haven't had a good night's sleep, check out the mattress range. They're really good also. And it's all happening at the mid-year clearance sale. And there's a catch to this sale also, which I will be telling you shortly. 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

0: 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Now for our code break responses and your numbers, right? Earlier on, I gave you were 4, 18, 1, 7, 15, and 14. Right, now we've got a response here from Marie Badira on our Legend FM PNG Facebook page. Hey, Marie, thanks again for listening in. And Marie says that the word is dragon. And you know what, Marie? You are absolutely correct. The word is dragon. Thanks again for listening in and participating.
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0: on the wrong foot with someone, don't let it end like that. Don't look back in anger. It's Jack here with you on Legend FM's midday show. Now, lunchtime is just around the corner, so go out there, have fun, do everything that you have to do before you get back to work. But coming up from the all-new look PNG Hausbong, you've got the Legend FM news and sports brought to you by Trans-Pacific Assurance, the intelligent insurer, and people with disabilities help shape inclusive health infrastructure at Engau Hospital. And Tasmini Isimeli will have more on that at 12.
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0: Happy Friday, all you legends out there. It's Petra from The Drive Show here with Batavinta, former sister station, Yumi FM, down here at Wangani Central. And we're here for the Hardware House Media Mega Clearance Sale. And I tell you, it's a mega sale. It's been on for 6 days. It started on the 21st. It will end on the 31st of May. And massive discounts. You're going to save big time when you come down to Hardware House. All items are discounted. And it's nationwide, not just here in Port Moresby. It's in Mount Hagen. It's in Popondeta, Mapri, Kavian, Kokopo, Goroka, Lay, and Wewek. And we've got a lovely vanity basin cabinet. It was 780 kina. It has gone down to 590 kina. We've also got the Dutch oven set. The price was at 97 kina. It is now 48 kina. And man, I was relaxing because the sun is too hot. Wooden lounge set. It was at 5,505 kina. Slashed down to 4,404 kina. And if you're thinking of having a barbecue over the weekend, you want to come and grab yourself a contact grill. Man, it was at 250 kina. It is now 150 bucks. They've also got collapsible water bottles. They've got the jerry cans, lots in store, lovely freezers also, and the big boys toys. They've got big bench top, a mitre, circular sauce. They've got lovely fans, the umbrellas. I tell you, the sun is really hot out here, and the umbrellas have gone down. They were at 17 kina. Now they are at 10 kina. All happening here at Wangani Central Hardware House for the mid-year mega clearance sale. And I'm here with Batavinta from our sister station, Yumi FM. You don't want to miss out. Let your family in and around PNG know to head on down to their nearest Hardware House to be part of this big clearance sale. Because when you do spend 500 kina or more, you go into the draw to be that lucky person who gets to travel down to watch game number 3 of the state of origin.
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4: 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Through the Papua New Guinea-Australia partnership, 10 final year TVET students from Port Moresby Technical School gained hands-on experience working on construction of new facilities at Vesulogo Primary School in Sugeri under Australia's Kokoda Initiative Partnership. After completing a 3-week apprenticeship with local firm LNM Building and Construction, all 10 students performed well and were offered employment as trade assistants, highlighting efforts to strengthen skills training and job opportunities for young Papua New Guineans. BNBM PNG Limited has donated 4,000 kina worth of kitchen equipment to Moale Ministry in Kaugere, which is run by the Living Light Foursquare Gospel Church and supports vulnerable women and children through its feeding program. The ministry currently feeds about 500 to 600 children weekly in partnership with the Kaugere Clinic, with volunteers receiving new appliances to improve meal preparation. The company says the donation is the beginning of a longer-term partnership aimed at supporting community welfare initiatives and improving kitchen facilities. In an effort to support the local press, Port Moresby General Hospital and Wani Plus came together on Thursday for a special shirt presentation ahead of a free medical checkup day for local newsroom teams today, Friday, May 29. This thoughtful initiative ties back to the celebration of World Press Freedom Day held earlier this month, showing real appreciation for the people who keep the public informed, educated and entertained. To news abroad, the U.S. and Samoa have launched the Island Nation Tsunami Ready Recognition Program. The U.S. Embassy in Apia said the program is community-based and helps coastal communities strengthen tsunami preparedness, including through evacuation planning and warning systems. In 2017, Savaya Lefaga became the first community in the Pacific to receive Tsunami Ready recognition.
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4: PNG Rugby League star Reece Martin has been appointed as the PNG Chiefs Football Operations Manager from 2027 in another major step towards the club's planned entry into the NRL. The announcement marks a significant addition to the PNG Chiefs Football Leadership Team as the club continues preparations for its inaugural NRL campaign in 2028. And in NRL, Maroons fullback Kaelin Ponga has been fined at 23% of his match fee after pleading guilty to a grade 2 shoulder charge, meaning he will be available for selection in game 2. Ponga became just the 7th player sent from the field in an origin where referee Ashley Klein dismissed him in the 57th minute for a tackle in a runaway Tolukola on Wednesday night.
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4: And it's lunchtime. Grab a bite, take a breather before getting into the afternoon activities. The weekend is almost here.
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1: 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You know this song. 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Sing-along lunch starts now on Legend FM. Nothing but the hits.

0: the top lunch hour to you wherever you're tuning in from. 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Now for our Fit for a King for midday, right? 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What are you going to make, out of them? So for today's Fit for a King, you've got tomatoes, mozzarella, and basil. Yes, tomatoes, mozzarella, and basil. 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Let me know. 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

0: And if your name is Mickey, well, good day to you. But yes, it's Jack here with you on Legend FM's Midday Show. Now for our, no, not for our Fit for a King responses. I think I should leave it for a while and get, you know, more responses from you guys. Because I've got some, you know, I've got some good responses here. Now, again, for our Fit for a King, you've got three ingredients. So let's just say there's nothing at the house, but you've got only these three ingredients. What are you making? So you've got tomatoes, you've got mozzarella, and you've got basil. Yes, tomatoes, mozzarella, and basil. If you don't know what mozzarella is, it is basically, you know, a form of cheese, mozzarella cheese. And, you know, I mean, if you have made pizza back in the day when you were in school or wherever, you'd most likely know that mozzarella goes on, you know, pizza. It's the cheese that's mostly used on pizza. I mean, not only mozzarella, there's fettuccine and some other cheese as well, but mozzarella is one of those cheeses that are used on pizza. But tomatoes, mozzarella, and basil. Basil is kind of like a herb kind of thing. So if you have an idea on what to make with these ingredients, let our brother know. Hey, you can call me up on 7373-8833, or you can WhatsApp me on 7101-0101.
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2: And it's all happening down here at Hardware House. It's Petra from the Legend FM Drive Show here with a Buttervint from our sister station, Yumi FM, for the Hardware House Media Mega Clearance Sale. And I tell you, the crowd is enjoying the music as well as the, you know, enjoying all the prices that have been slashed down. We've got the LED panel light, and it's 129 Kina 80 Toya. And with the blackout, you don't want to miss this opportunity to put your panel up there so you're not in the dark when everyone else is. We've also got stretch wraps, and they're here at 35 Kina. Also, we've got frying pans. Yes, if you haven't gotten your mom anything for Mother's Day, you want to come down here to Hardware House and grab head that heavy duty jumbo saucepan, because moms, you know what they like to do? They love to cook, and when you gift her this pan, she's going to cook with all that love, right? And we've also got the 4-pack cutlery set. We've also got lunch boxes, ropes, collapsible water bottles. We've got a water purifier. Man, you know, if you're boiling your water a lot, you want to get this 14-liter water purifier. Also, they've got a lovely glassware set, thermos, a travel mugs. They've got chiller bags and a lot more. And get this, if you spend 500 Kina or more, you go into the draw to go and watch Game 3 live to see the Maroons take home that shield. Yes, the Maroons are going to be winning, so you better head on down, spend 500 Kina or more, and you get to go into the draw to go down to see the Game 3 live. All expenses paid for, and you just have to get yourself into that airplane and be traveling down. I tell you, I am stoked to be down here because all these prices are just making me think twice. Like, I want to buy all these things. I've been eyeing that collapsible water canister, because who doesn't want to get it? Also, if you're someone like me who loves to drink tea, the 14 liter N is at 266 Kina. Yes, we all love to drink tea any day, any time, and this should be for you, I tell you. Come and buy everything that you've been wanting to buy here at Hardware House for the mid-year mega clearance sale.
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0: Hey there, Jack here with you on Legend FM's Midday Show. Now, for our Fit for King responses. Earlier on, I was asking you, tomatoes, mozzarella, and basil. What can you make from that? Well, we've got a response here from Deanne. Hey, Deanne, thanks again for listening in. And Deanne says that you can make a simple caprese-style salad. You can slice the tomatoes and mozzarella, layer them alternately, and tear basil leaves over the top. Okay, all right, Deanne, I see you. We've also got Brianna here who says that even without oil, salt, or vinegar, you can make, you know, not a caprese-style salad, but you can just chop everything together into a rustic salad. Melt the mozzarella over the warm tomatoes for like a simple baked dish, and then you can stack them into little like appetizer towers. Yeah, that does sound kind of good. But anyways, thanks again for letting us know what you would make from those three ingredients.
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4: 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So if you have family living outside of Port Moresby, make sure you let them know to head on down to the nearest Hardware House outlet to get in on the mega clearance sale and get this. Just an added bonus to when you spend at any Hardware House outlet, you'll go into the draw if you spend 500 kina or more, and you get to win yourself a trip.

0: crock pots to big boys' toys to household items, kitchen items. If you're looking to renovate your home, you want to come down here because that tile sets, loving the designs out here, the aesthetics it's giving, it's really lovely, and you want to come down here and get them. They're all at Tukin and 90 Toya for all that tile sets. We've got 40 liter, and if you're also someone who loves to drink tea, if you have a SME, a coffee SME, you want to get this 266 kg, 40 liter, and for yourself and also for the family, if you're looking to bring out your living room, making it look live and nice, well, they've got a lovely wooden lounge set here. It was at 5,505 kina. It's gone down to 4,404 kina. You can imagine the massive clearance they're having right now, and you don't want to miss out on this chance to buy everything you've been setting a budget for. You can come and do one-run shopping there. Come and knock your out with all the prices and all the things that are available here at Hardware House. It's Petra from the Legend FM Drive Show down here at Waigani Central with the Buttervins from our sister station Yumi FM here for the Hardware House mid-year mega clearance sale.
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0: 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So if you ever want to meet the both of them, you can catch them there tomorrow. But anyways, coming up from the all-new look PNG Houseboom, you've got the Legend FM News and Sports brought to you by Trans-Pacific Assurance, the intelligent insurer, and St. Mary's Hospital receives major emergency standard boost. And Tasmini Simeli will expound more on that at 1.
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4: It's one, I'm Tasmini Simeli. The newly upgraded accident and emergency and outpatient area at Vunapope St. Mary's Hospital was officially opened on May 21, 2026 by Fisheries Minister Jelta Wong. The upgrade, funded by the National Fisheries Authority and supported by local partners, includes new equipment, an oxygen manifold system and improved emergency care facilities aimed at strengthening services for the growing population. Health officials have welcomed the improvements but also called for better staffing and urged the community to respect and protect the facility. People with disabilities in Morobe Province are helping shape the refurbishment of the former emergency department at the Engau Memorial Provincial Hospital to improve accessibility and safety for all patients. Representatives from the Morobe Disability Association recently toured the facility and shared recommendations on disability-friendly features to support more inclusive healthcare services. BNBM PNG Limited has donated 4,000 kina worth of kitchen equipment to the Moale Ministry in Kaugere, which is run by the Living Light Foursquare Gospel Church and supports vulnerable women and children through its feeding program. The ministry currently feeds about 500 to 600 children weekly in a partnership with the Kaugere Clinic, with volunteers receiving new appliances to improve meal preparation. The company says the donation is the beginning of a longer-term partnership aimed at supporting community welfare initiatives and improving kitchen facilities. To news abroad, a search is continuing for 10 people, including a two-week-old baby who went missing at sea in Temotu Province on May 17. The group disappeared while traveling in an overloaded fiberglass boat from Lata Station to Utupua Island, with police recovering some items but still no sight of the vessel or passengers.
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4: Paul Wade joined Papua New Guinea's football community at the 2026 Premier Soccer League launch in Port Moresby, delivering an inspiring message as guest speaker for the 34th SP Sports Awards. The former Socceroos captain encouraged athletes and set a positive tone for the season ahead. And in NRL, Maroons fullback Kaylin Ponga has been fined 23% of his match fee after pleading guilty to a grade 2 shoulder charge, meaning he will be available for selection in game 2. Ponga became just the 7th player sent from the field in an origin where referee Ashley Klein dismissed him in the 57th minute for a tackle on a runaway Tolu Kola on Wednesday night.
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0: And such a banger right there from Michael Bolton. It's Jack here with you on Legend FM's Midday Show. It's the final hour. And you know how it is for our final hour quality inspection. A little, you know, logic question just to see if, you know, you ate too much, you know, during lunchtime. And if you aren't, you know, good enough to go to work, that sort of thing. Well, this is just to find out if you're capable to go back in. But anyways, our logic question for our quality inspection for today is, what goes through cities and fields but never moves? That's right. What goes through cities and fields but never moves? Let me know. You can call me up on 7373-8833 or you can WhatsApp me on 7101-0101. What goes through cities and fields but never moves? Let me know.
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0: And what a great song to eat bread to. So if you're having late lunch right now, well, my heart is with you. It's Jack here with you on Legend FM's Midday Show. It's the final hour, and again for our quality inspection. Now, what goes through cities and fields but never moves? What does go through cities and fields but never moves? I mean, just thinking about it, it may be like some sort of pathway or something, a long stretch of something. It just goes there, and maybe it's just a way of bridging the gap between places. I guess that's your clue right there. So if you can, if your mind is along the same wavelength as the clue that I gave you, hopefully it led you to the correct answer. And if it has, let me know. 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
2: 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Now listen, if you are looking to start up, you know, a business for yourself, they've got lots of great items that can help you start up business. For example, all right, they've got this really nice yen. If you're thinking about selling coffee on the street, or you can cook, they've got this 11-piece to 12-piece Deca Life brand set, great for mom. They've also got this non-stick fam grill, which was $250. They've slashed it down to just $157, just about 40% off of that. Also, for the kids as well, we've got some great toys for the kids, sure to make their stay at home a bit more exciting and enjoyable as well for dad. All right, you're looking for some great business ideas, why not venture into carpentry, all right, or a bit of handy man business. 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So this is just going to last for today, tomorrow, and Sunday. 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

0: And what a banger of a song right there from Madonna. It's Jack here with you on Legend of FM's Midday Show. Now, quality inspection responses. Earlier on, right, I asked you, what goes through cities and fields but never moves? Right, what goes through cities and fields but never moves? Okay, I did sort of give you a clue earlier on. It's like one of those things that bridges the gap between people, places, things, those sort of things. Now, we've got a response here from Abigail over at Eastboro. Hey, Abigail, thanks again for listening in. And Abigail says a road. All right, Abigail. Well, looking through the other answers as well, we've got Stephen and Gabriel who are both messaging in from Waigani. Well, what are the odds of that? And both of them also say it is a road. And you know what? All three of you are correct. It is a road. Thanks again for listening in and participating.
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3: 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AB coming to you live from the Hardware House Media Mega Sale. It is, it's 4 days. So you've got 2.5 days more to go from their 6-day sale that started on the 25th on Monday. And it's going to be wrapping things up on Sunday. This is happening nationwide at all Hardware House branches right across the country. And I tell you what, apart from the things that they've got on display right now, you spend 500 kina at any Hardware House and you go into a draw to win a trip to watch State of Origin Game 3. That's right. An all expense paid trip to watch State of Origin Game 3 courtesy of Hardware House with return flights, hotel accommodation paid for, the official Game 3 tickets, and of course the experience of a lifetime. Catch the Game 3 clash between the Blues and the Maroons.

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We're almost reaching the 2 o'clock hour right here on Legend FM's Midday Show. Jack here with you. Hope you had fun thus far with me. You know, I can't wait for us to get back to it and do it all again tomorrow. But yes, I'm going to be rocking on out of here pretty soon. But I'll leave you in the more than capable hands of Petra, who's going to be keeping you company on the drive show. That's right. She'll be with you from 2 till 7.

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0: TGI Friday. It's Petra with you on Legend of Fam Drive Show. Afternoon. Happy Friday. It is 2:08 this afternoon. And I will be with you from 2:00 to 7 p.m. tonight. And I've got nothing but the hits coming your way. But hit list for this afternoon, your three clues are to relax and unwind. And they are Star, Popcorn and Screen. This is giving weekend vibes. I know. Your three clues again: Star, Popcorn and Screen. Call me up 7373-8833. Or you can send me a voice note or message to 7101-0101. And for hit list, I've put up a poster on our Legend FM PNG Facebook page. Go have a look at the three clues. Really think about the common connection and let me know.
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0: 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Hi, afternoon, 17 past 2 o'clock. And for hit list, so earlier on, your three clues were star, popcorn, and screen. And on our Legend FM PNG Facebook page, I've got Rayling and Aiden with the same answer, and they're saying cinema. And I've got Mari with a movie. So star, popcorn, screen. And the common connection between these three clues was movie. But hey, I'll also take cinema because it's like the same thing. Hey, so thank you, Raylene, Aiden, and Mari. Yes, you are set and ready for the weekend. But hey, we've got AB, and he's going to be telling us more about the mid-year sale that's currently underway.
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2: 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And a lovely, lovely day to you, AB, here at the Hardware House Mid-Year Mega Sale. 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People are walking in and walking out with items. And I'm telling you, off the shelf, they've got great discounts from 10% all the way up to 70 to 80% on lovely items. Items, not just any items, items that you need in everyday life. Talk about lawnmowers, electric saws, even solar panels as well, solar lights. We've got things for mom and the kids and dad and the grandparents as well. We've got pots and pans. There's this American Dream 11 set and 7 set pans that is great cookwares. I mean, of course, food processors as well. A 6-in-1 set food processor that was 312 kina. Now only 195 kina at the mega sale. 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And also the Day Sprinkler 8-meter rubber hose. Oh, Lord knows we need that. Yes, it was 20 kina, now going for 13 kina only. We also have the Watford rope, a very strong, trustworthy rope. Great for tying up tents outdoor. And of course, if you want to create that extra makeshift line to hang your clothes and for other outdoor activities as well. On top of that, they have really interesting K1 travel auto heating mug. Now this mug, all you have to do is plug it into your car's charger port, and it heats up your cup of coffee or tea, or if you want to boil water for noodles, it does all that. It's like a mini electric jug that you carry with you and you use in your car. How cool is that? And it's just 40% off on discount right now, going for about $40, fits in your wallet beautifully.
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0: 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Now, what a night at the 28th Yumi FM PNG Music Awards. 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
2: 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Your fantasies can be fulfilled for just 500 bucks. You can win an all-expense-paid trip to catch Game 3 of the State of Origin Clash live with return flight, hotel accommodation, official Game 3 tickets with that live atmospheric experience. And, of course, on top of that, you can buy yourself something to throw at the referee's nice bold head as well. We've got a lovely metal self-hitting mug, and that should be beautiful for the occasion. But apart from that, we also have a lot of great items on display. You can come on down and check them out. It's got two more days to go, today, tomorrow, and Sunday. Well, 2.5 days to be exact. So come on down while stocks last. If you have a chance to get yourself something nice at Hardware House right now, do so. Because people are walking in and they're walking out with something for everyone. You know, I was looking at the electric cars for kids. It's a remote controlled car that you could put your 3-year-old on and remote control it all around the house. You don't have to get up on your seat. How beautiful is that? You just sit, watch TV, send your kid to the refrigerator to grab you something cold to drink just by remote controlling them to the fridge. That is beautiful. Life in a bubble, that's for sure. 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

Legend of FM Drive with your girl Petra. It is the top of the hour. We've reached 4 p.m. Now, earlier on, for Storybox, I played you Come and Get Your Love by Real McCoy.

0: love, yes, this song reminds me of high school, yes. Early 2000s, this was like the thing back then. And I remember me and my friends, or my friends and I, we'd, you know, the climb up from Sabama Pari, that steep hill up. Yes, we'd walk up every after school, and any of our friends that were in the bus commuting up to Manu bus stop, we'd drag them off the bus and make them walk with us. And, you know, this was one of the songs we'd like write in the books and sing along to. Good times.
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0: 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And another Kumu has signed, but this time to join the admin team. Yes, Rhys Martin is set to join the PNG Chiefs operations team come 2027. And our Fan Zone question this afternoon is the patriotic feeling starting to sink in? Because our boys are starting to come and sign up for our national team. And 2028 may seem like it's a year away, but hey, we have to start a feeling, bringing in that patriotic feeling for us. 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Go let me know what your thoughts are.
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0: Legend of Fam Driver with your girl Petra. Afternoon, 4:32 is our time, and it is time for Fan Zone. So earlier on, I asked you, is the patriotic feeling starting to set in or sink in for us? Because, well, another former Kumo's captain has signed on, but no, not to play on the field. He's part of the operations team for the PNG Chiefs as their operation manager, and that is none other than Rhys Martin. And yes, I tell you, I cannot wait for when, you know, word is out that Moria is back again, because I was rooting for him until he left for the London Broncos. And yeah, no, my bro Tux is going to be like, Petra, really, I introduced you to him. But yes, the more signings we get and we bring for our local boys, you know, it starts to make bringing that patriotic feeling, and it's setting in for us, because we may say that 2028 is far away, but in a blink of an eye, our team will be walking in and we'll be taking on that field. But hey, that doesn't mean that I still won't be supporting the Broncos.
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0: Legend FM, nothing but the hit with Petra and Friday Done and Dusted. Your working week has come to an end, and I know you are stoked for the weekend. But hey, it is always good to stay informed. So coming up from the all-new look, Pinji Housebung, we've got the Legend FM News and Sports News proudly brought to you by Trans Pacific Assurance, the intelligent insurer, and Telecom Limited becomes authorized Starlink reseller in PNG. And Tasmania Isimeli has more news at 5 p.m.
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4: 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The Papua New Guinea Defence Force, alongside Australia and regional partners, will conduct Operation Render Safe across East New Britain from June 1st to the 20th to locate and dispose of unexploded World War II ordnance. The operation aims to improve community safety in the Gazelle, Kokopo and Rabaul districts through joint efforts involving military teams from several partner nations. The newly upgraded accident and emergency and outpatient area at Vunapope St. Mary's Hospital was officially opened on May 21, 2026 by Fisheries Minister Jelta Wong. The upgrade, funded by the National Fisheries Authority and supported by local partners, includes new equipment, an oxygen manifold system and improved emergency care facilities aimed at strengthening services for the growing population. Health officials have welcomed the improvements but also called for better staffing and urged the community to respect and protect the facility. Through the Papua New Guinea-Australia Partnership, 10-year TVET students from Port Moresby Technical College gained hands-on experience working on the construction of new facilities at Vesulogo Primary School in Sogeri under Australia's Kokoda Initiative Partnership. After completing a three-week apprenticeship with the local firm L&M Building and Construction, all 10 students performed well and were offered employment as trade assistants, highlighting efforts to strengthen skills training and job opportunities for young Papua New Guineans. To news abroad, a search is continuing for 10 people, including a two-week-old baby who went missing at sea in Temotu province on May 17. The group disappeared while traveling in an overloaded fiberglass boat from Lata Station to Utupua Island, with police recovering some items but still no sight of the vessel or passengers.
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4: Paul Wade joined the Papua New Guinea's football community at the 2026 Premier Soccer League launch in Port Moresby, delivering an inspiring message as guest speaker for the 34th SP Sports Awards. The former Socceroos captain encouraged athletes and set a positive tone for the season ahead. In NRL, Maroons fullback Kaelin Ponga has been fined 23% of his match fee after pleading guilty to a grade 2 shoulder charge, meaning he will be available for selection in game 2. Ponga became just the 7th player sent from the field in an origin where referee Ashley Klein dismissed him in the 57th minute for a tackle on runaway Tolu Kola on Wednesday night.
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1: Legend of Fam, nothing but the hits with Petra. Yes, that was your Irie 3 at 5. You started off with I Got You, Baby. That was UB40 featuring Chrissy Hynde. Then Beautiful from Damian Marley. And closing our Irie 3 at 5 for this lovely Friday, you had DeVille featuring Sean Paul, Always on My Mind. But it is time for Pick a Side. And yes, we're concluding the week. And the weekend is within our reach, the weekend edition. Are you planning on going out with the friends or staying at home? Because like me, we all take our weekends seriously because it is time to rest, wind down, relax, and do other things that we like to do. Now, which side are you picking? For me, it's been a long week, and I'd like to take my weekend to myself. But let me know which side you're picking this afternoon. Call me up, 7373-8833, or you can send me a voice note or message at 7101-0101. And on our Legend of MPNG Facebook page for Pick a Side, I've put up a poster there. Go have a look. Really think about it. You never know. You might change your mind again. Are you going out with friends or staying home?
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0: Legend of FM Drive with Petra. Good afternoon. 5:30 is you and I's time. And earlier on for Pick a Side, I asked you, are you going out with friends on the weekend or are you staying home? How are you spending your weekend? Because, well, it's within our reach now. And I've got a WhatsApp here from Jaylene, and he's saying, stay home and prepare a delicious meal. And yes, a home-cooked meal is rich and filling, so that's something I'd probably do also on the weekend. Charles is saying, go hang out with friends and relax there. And Aiden is saying, stay home. With the economy is at the moment, it's too costly to go out with friends. And yes, that is true. We all have our preferences. You either want to save by staying home or you want to spend time with friends. If it's not friends, maybe your family. Get together, have some tea, buy some kumu at the market and fry it and have it. And that's it's all about the company, not the food.
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0: 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It is the last leg of the drive show, and it is the top of the hour, also 6 p.m. on a lovely Friday evening. And it is always good to keep ourselves informed about what's happening around us and overseas. So coming up from the all-new look, PNG Houseman, we've got the Legend of FM news and sports news, so proudly brought to you by Trend Specific Assurance, the intelligent insurer. 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
7: 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The Papua New Guinea Defence Force, alongside Australia and regional partners, will conduct Operation Render Safe across East New Britain from June 1st to the 20th to locate and dispose of unexploded World War II ordnance. The operation aims to improve community safety in the Gazelle, Kokopo and Rabaul districts through joint efforts involving military teams from several partner nations. The newly upgraded accident and emergency and outpatient area at Vunapope St. Mary's Hospital was officially opened on May 21, 2026 by Fisheries Minister Jelta Wong. The upgrade, funded by the National Fisheries Authority and supported by local partners, includes new equipment, an oxygen manifold system, and improved emergency care facilities aimed at strengthening services for the growing population. Health officials have welcomed the improvements but also called for better staffing and urged the community to respect and protect the facility. Through the Papua New Guinea-Australia Partnership, 10-year TVET students from Port Moresby Technical College gained hands-on experience working on the construction of new facilities at Vesulogo Primary School in Sogeri under Australia's Kokoda Initiative Partnership. After completing a three-week apprenticeship with the local firm L&M Building and Construction, all 10 students performed well and were offered employment as trade assistants, highlighting efforts to strengthen skills training and job opportunities for young Papua New Guineans. To news abroad, a search is continuing for 10 people, including a two-week-old baby who went missing at sea in Temotu province on May 17. The group disappeared while traveling in an overloaded fiberglass boat from Lata Station to Utupua Island, with police recovering some items but still no sight of the vessel or passengers.
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7: Paul Wade joined the Papua New Guinea's football community at the 2026 Premier Soccer League launch in Port Moresby, delivering an inspiring message as guest speaker for the 34th SP Sports Awards. The former Socceroos captain encouraged athletes and set a positive tone for the season ahead. In NRL, Maroons fullback Kalyn Ponga has been fined 23% of his match fee after pleading guilty to a grade 2 shoulder charge, meaning he will be available for selection in game 2. Ponga became just the 7th player sent from the field in an origin where referee Ashley Klein dismissed him in the 57th minute for a tackle on runaway Tolu Kola on Wednesday night.
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0: 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It's time for Dinner Dash, a Freestyle Friday. And the letter was S that I gave. I've got Augie and Mauki. Hi, Augie and Mauki.
1: What's up? Still here, alive and still going.
0: Okay, Mauki.
1: So much energy.
0: For nights.
2: I know. I'm going to sleep at 7.
0: You better save your energy. You both know how Dinner Dash works, yeah. Right?
2: 13-time champion, Augie. Yes. Actually, you know.
1: Yeah, thank you for acknowledging that.
2: No, I'm the 13-time champion. So Tuxi approved it. He gave me a certificate.
0: The last time I checked, you were 14.
2: 30. Oh, 3-0. Wow.
0: All the way there.
1: Okay, yeah. Fine. Wow, I'm going to beat that now.
0: 30 seconds.
1: Yep.
0: Letter S.
1: Yep.
0: Your time starts now. First person to answer. Your time starts now. Fruits.
2: Letter what?
0: S. Okay.
2: Strawberry.
0: Vegetables.
2: Spinach.
1: Spring onion.
0: Grains.
2: Sand.
1: Seaweed.
2: Sand.
0: Protein.
1: Salami.
0: Dairy.
2: Steak.
1: Sour cream.
2: Oh, dairy.
0: Wow, fats.
2: I thought you said Davy.
0: Sweets.
1: Sour soap.
0: What would have been the beverage?
2: Sparkle water.
1: Sweet grapefruit.
3: 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We do. 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
1: 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Top of the hour, it is 7 p.m. And like they say, all good things must come to an end. And this is a wrap for a lovely week that we had. A productive one, I should say. And I'm so happy we're concluding.

0: the week with nothing but the hits that have been playing. And I know you are ready to reset, relax, unwind for the weekend. I know I am too. But hey, coming up next is Mauki. He's going to be keeping you company on the night show. And that is from 7 p.m. right through to 12 tonight. And also the Legend of FM Take 5. Five throwback songs that will be played just for you tonight. Enjoy your Friday evening, your Friday night, wherever you're tuned into. From me and mine to you and yours. Take care, have a safe and enjoyable weekend with your family. And it's Petra signing out here on Legend of FM, bringing...
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1: Gotta say, TGIF Friday. Good night, Marky, with you on Legend FM Night Show. And I gotta say, I'm so happy. I'm so excited. I'm so relieved. Finally, we get to say hello to the weekend. From Monday to Thursday, we've been sweating our guts out. We've been doing the tasks that we were given. And finally, the weekend. You know, the weekend smiles upon us. Friday night. Listen, if you have plans for tonight, make sure you enjoy it, but not to the fullest, because we have to enjoy Saturday together. Remember, I always mention this. The morning sunrise on Saturday morning is always spectacular. The last thing you want to do is wake up at, I don't know, 10, 11-ish, and you're like, oh, I missed that sunrise. But hey, props to you. You've done yourself a mighty good deed. And now I know you're probably enjoying in the company of your family or friends, depending which one you like to prefer to be with. But hey, remember, it doesn't mean that we go, on holiday mode all of a sudden. Because, once Friday night is over, we have Saturday and then Sunday. And all of a sudden, the week starts again. So make sure you rest up. Make sure you plan up. And above all, enjoy it. Enjoy it. You deserve it. And speaking of something you deserve, your need or want for tonight, well, listen carefully, okay? You probably be listening at your home or your car or wherever you are. Listen carefully. Okay, for need or want for tonight, owning 2 or 3 cards or debit cards. When you have a lot of cards in your wallet, the question is it a need or a want? Some people like having multiple cards for savings, emergency, online shopping, or separate spending habits. Others feel one card is enough. Having too many can sometimes get a bit too confusing really quick. Imagine you use the wrong card and all of a sudden it gets denied. You're like, no, that's the wrong one. But you let me know. Call me up, 7373-8833. Let's have a conversation about it. Or send me a WhatsApp message on 7101-0101, either a text or voice note. Or better yet, you can check out our Legend FM PNG Facebook page. I put up a poster. Go have a read and let me know. And let's talk about it for tonight on need or want. Owning 2 to 3 more credit cards or debit cards. Just to make sure you have spare. You think about it. You think it's a need, it's a one. You let me know. Let's talk about it. It's Friday night. TGIF. Live it, love it, enjoy it. And above all, be yourself.
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0: 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Good night, Malky, here with you on the night show, and it's Friday night, TGIF. Just a kind reminder, whatever plans you have for tonight, make sure you plan well and execute properly, okay? But be home before, you know, 10 p.m. because tomorrow's sunrise is going to be spectacular. I don't know why, but I can feel it, and so can you. But hey, you'll need all one for tonight, you know, owning 2 to 3 credit cards or debit cards. Is it a need? Is it a want? Some people pretty much have a lot to do. Some don't, but it depends on you. So I got comments here on our Legend FM PNG Facebook page from Henry, Dredge D, and Zenda. So Henry says, I would say one would do, and it's a want. While, you know, Dredge D said it's a want as well. But Zenda says, I would say it's a need because I have 3 bank cards. But hey, thank you all so much for your comments. You guys have a wonderful night. Remember, tomorrow is Saturday. And yes, that was your need or want. But hey, it depends. You can be on the fence on this one too. For example, you might say, nah, pretty much, I think one would do. But, you know, we have other people who do have 3 to 4. I'm not going to name names, but I do know a certain few. Well, I actually have 2 too, but it depends.
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0: Okay, here with you on Legend FM Nights. And technically, you can't hurry love. You just have to be patient. Even though you really, really want to fall in love and like, no, we can't. You have to be patient, okay? Trust me, you don't want to put yourself in an awkward situation one day. But hey, shout outs to you. You know tonight is Friday. Whatever your plans are, make sure it's a safe plan, okay? Don't go overboard. Make sure, if you want to have a few, you know, up to you. But remember, your body has to rest. That's the main thing about the weekend. It was created to rest, okay? Back in the old days, I read this. It's really weird because, you know, there weren't actually any given off days, you know? So people would just work without even thinking of taking a day off. Unless you got sick or injured. But then a guy named Henry Ford came along and said, let's make the weekend. Hey, and now look at us. We're embracing it. We are just going to it. We're loving it. Shout outs to whoever came up with the idea. Maybe we could have done it like 4 days and 3 days weekend. Yeah, maybe. But hey, you know, it depends. We could have. Revolution moments. But hey, your session at 8 questions for tonight. Can you still remember what you learned back in primary school? Well, tonight's question is straight from an English textbook. So here's your question. What do we call a phrase that has a meaning different from the literal words, like a piece of cake? So when I say, oh, it's like a piece of cake, depend, like what I really want to say, it's very easy to do. Huh? I'd say like, hey, can you fix this tent? Ah, it's a piece of cake. I can do it. So what are they? What's the word? Okay. What do we call the phrase that has a meaning different from the literal words, like a piece of cake? So if you know the answer, call me up 7373-8833 or send me a WhatsApp message on 7101-0101. Or you can check out a Legend FM PNG Facebook page. I put up a poster. Ever read and comment your answers.
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0: Nothing but the hits on Legend FM. Good night, Malky, here with you. And of course, Lionel Richie is stuck on you, just like how I am when I'm talking to you. Why? Because honestly, where else would I be but here? And speaking of being here, I did give you a question out, did I? Yes, at session at 8. So, can you still recall what you were taught back in primary school? Well, if you can't, well, welcome to the club. We should start a study group. Nah, for real. Sometimes when my nieces and nephews, they give me questions that their teacher gave them, I low-key smile at them and tell them, wait, let uncle go and just drink a bottle of water. When I do, I'm like Googling it, like ChatGPT, like, oh, help, help, help. Yeah, because I don't want to disappoint them. Of course, I must know the answers. But hey, your question was, what do we call a phase or phrase that has a meaning different from the literal words like a piece of cake? So when you say a piece of cake, you're like, it's easy to do, you know? It's a play on word. So what is it? What is it? Well, I got comments here on our Legend FM PNG Facebook page from Kate MT and Aiden. Well, Aiden says a figure of speech. Well, it does correlate to that, but it's not the answer I'm looking for. The answer I'm looking for is from Kate MT. He said idioms. Yes, idioms are the answer I'm looking for, you know? So when you listen to the question, what do we call a phrase that has a meaning different from the literal words like a piece of cake? Then that's an idiom that we use to like make it sound cool, I guess. Yeah, a piece of cake. But hey, thank you so much for your answers. You guys have a wonderful Friday night. TGIF, live it up.
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Good night, Malky, with you on Legend FM, and you're behind the reefs for tonight. Well, we're going to go down memory lane with a very party hard rock anthem, okay? I know your parents love this. I know you love this, or maybe your grandparents, but hey, here is your behind the reef track for tonight.

K-I-S-S-Kiss. I was made for loving you. So at first, it sounds like a huge rock anthem made for concerts, dancing, and singing at full volume. But underneath the guitars and energy, it's really just a romantic love song. Let me tell you why. So the song is about intense attraction and wanting to be with someone non-stop, just like how I desired my ex-girlfriend before she left me. But hey, another fun beat, the song became a worldwide party anthem, a classic to be told, and still played at sports events, clubs, and karaoke nights till today. So never forget this for your Behind the Reefs. Sometimes mixing rock and disco sounds risky until the whole world starts dancing to it. And of course, up next at 9 p.m., you have your memory mix with Magic coming your way.

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0: Good night, Marky here with you, and welcome to another edition of Legend FM's Memory Mix with Maggi, the taste PNG loves. What a beautiful night we're having. Remember, the time is now 14 minutes past 9 p.m., and the question is, how are you holding up? You're doing good, you're doing well, and you know it. It is time for the Memory Mix. It is the moment you've been waiting for. Nostalgic music from the 80s, the 90s, and the early 2000s, where you get to listen to songs that you grew up, you know, listening to. But hey, your treat from a star for tonight, your featured artist, Black Eyed Peas. Yes, the iconic group known for their party anthems, catchy hooks, and non-stop hits that get everyone singing along to. But you know the drill. Can you name your three Black Eyed Peas songs? 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The ones you just can't stop singing to. The ones that you just can't. Honest, I love Black Eyed Peas. I really do. I love every track. I love every song. So to me, I'm a huge fan. So what's your favorite three songs from Black Eyed Peas? You know what to do. 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Let's do it.
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0: 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And of course, recapping Tree for Mustafa tonight, Black Eyed Peas. Yeah, what's your three favorite songs from the group? Yeah, what's your three favorite songs? Well, if you had any, all you had to do was call me up, send me a WhatsApp message, or comment on our Legend FM PNG Facebook page. Well, lucky for me, I have fellow fans as well here, from Henry, Alpho, George, and Zander. So let's begin with Henry. Henry's favorite three songs are Where Is the Love, Pump It, and APL Son. Alpho has the same, but a different one here. Don't Lie, APL Son, and Where Is the Love. Jog says his favorite songs are Where Is the Love, Pump It, and Meet Me Halfway, and Zander's Rock That Body, Meet Me Halfway, and One Try. That's his favorite songs. But hey, for me, well, because it's, I can't deny, I love this group. I'd say it's Shut Up, Pump It, and my favorite, Just Can't Get Enough. But hey, that's all for me. But thank you all so much for your comments as well. You guys have a wonderful night. Remember, up next, yes, Meet Me Halfway, literally, for the Memory Mix Triple Play coming your way. The playlist is ready. Let's get to it.
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0: 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And it's time for the Memory Mix Triple Play. So your four songs are Lady in Red, Chris DeBug, As I Lay Down, Sophia B. Hawkins, Surrender by Cheap Trick, and Luca by Susanna Vega. So you know the drill. One won't be in the remaining three. Meal makeup, our memory mix triple play with Maggie. So without further ado, I give you the three songs that are about to kickstart in 3, 2, 1. Let's do it.

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Nothing but the hits.

0: Legend of Fam's memory mix with Maggie that HPNG loves. Good night, Marky, with you. And there you have it. Your memory mix triple play is done and dusted. Kickstarting the playlist As I Lay Me Down by Sophia B. Hawkins, followed by Cheap Trick's Surrender. And closing off our memory mix triple play with Maggie was Luca Susana Vega.
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0: 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You have a glorious weekend. Do take care and let's catch up, okay? 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

0: Nothing but the hits on Legend FM. Good night, Marky, here with you. And our time is 9 minutes past 10 p.m. Listen, what do you have for tomorrow? What's your plans? Okay? Make sure, don't make it over the top. Enjoy it. You know, the thing about weekends, which I really adore, is the fact that it allows you to be you when you're with the people you love. Okay? So prioritize family for your weekends tomorrow. And remember, life is short, but it doesn't mean you don't have to live it up. 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Plan yourself well, execute it, and enjoy it. And of course, your ATE for tonight, well, it's a famous song, a famous line. It's a very wonderful song. It's about never giving up, okay? So the line goes, well, I'm going to read, it's actually three words, but I'm going to read the first two words, and you guess the last one, and it's our ATE. So it goes, don't stop something. Yes, don't stop something. Let me know. Call me up, 7373-8833, or send me a WhatsApp on 7101-0101.
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0: Nothing but the hits on Legend FM. Good night, Malky, still here with you. Hey, remember, we've been together from 7 till now. So whatever your plans are for tomorrow, let it wait. You have to give me the answer to the question, the ATE. Yeah, so the ATE question was, don't stop what? Don't stop what? It's a famous song, and I didn't give any hints because if I gave the name of the band, then it's over for me. Over. But hey, it's so good to see that there are people who actually know the line. But hey, shout outs to Maggie, Michael, and Vince. Thank you all for listening in. And of course, you are all correct. It's Believing from the band Journey. Don't stop believing. That's your ATE for tonight. I know, pretty easy, pretty great. But hey, you three guys have a wonderful night. Do take care. Remember, tomorrow is Saturday. So live it up.
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0: 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Well, it's all about grasshoppers. Yeah, grasshoppers. So your three basic facts. So number one, powerful jumpers. Grasshoppers use their strong leg, the ones at the back, to jump long distance to escape danger or to move. And they're plant eaters. They mostly feed on grass, leaves, and other plants. So if you probably have a little vegetation farm, well, you know, make sure you look out for them. And number three, grasshoppers, they make sounds, creating chirping noises by rubbing their legs or wings together to communicate. See, even in the animal kingdom, well, the insect civilization, they communicate like language. It's very fascinating. And remember this for your Critter Talk for tonight. Tiny legs, huge jumps, grasshopper are nature's little athletes. Yes, imagine it was like a Olympics for, you know, insects. I bet they'd be like the long distance runner and jumpers, eh?
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0: Good night. Malky here with you on Legend FM Nights. And of course, it is the final hour of the night show where you and I get to be together. I know from 7 till now quite seems like a long time, but hey, tomorrow is Saturday. So the question for you is, have you rested yet? If you're still out and about at 11 p.m., mind you, it's almost 7 minutes past 11 now. Well, it's still 6 minutes, but the time, it's already going towards 12 o'clock. So whatever you're doing right now, if you're trying to rest or probably you're clocking in, well, if you're a shift worker or you're clocking out or you're still on the shift, you know, shout outs to you. You're a major, major classy person. Make sure you're happy. Remember, never, ever look down on yourself, okay? You're amazing just the way you are. And you're who is who for tonight. Do you love basketball? Do you? Well, I don't necessarily, and basketball is an entertaining sport, okay? It is. That's why we're going to be using a certain player for tonight's who is who, okay? He's a new player. He's not new, probably the last seven seasons now. And the nickname, well, he has a lot of nicknames, but this is the closest I'd say you probably might get, okay? So one of his nicknames is the Don or Luka Magic. He played with the Dallas Mavericks and was traded secretly to the Los Angeles Lakers just last year. If you know who this person is, call me up 7373-8833 or send me a WhatsApp message on 7101-0101.
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0: Good night, Mocky, with you on Legend FM, playing you nothing but the hits. How are you holding up? You going good? Going great? Hey, I gave you a question out earlier on who is who. So the Don or Luka Magic, who do you believe he is? Well, lucky for me, I got a text here from Malcolm, all the way from Waigani. And Malcolm, as usual, is always on point. Malcolm, thank you so much. It is the one and only Luka Doncic. Yeah, I gave it a big clue. From the Mavericks to the Los Angeles Lakers. So he has a lot of nicknames like Swaggy El Luka, the legend Too Easy. But yes, that's our who is who for tonight, Luka Doncic. And thank you so much, Malcolm. You have a terrific night. Remember, rest up because tomorrow is the Saturday.
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0: What a wow, what a yay. Good night, Mokey, with you on Legend FM Night. And it is officially my time to vacate the studio. But hey, let me tell you something. Tomorrow's gonna be Saturday, okay? So plan off your night well, plan it good, so tomorrow you can enjoy. And of course, thank you so much, because you're a legend yourself. If you chilled with me from 7 till now, thank you so much. You have a wonderful night. If you're gonna rest up, do rest up. But if you're gonna stick around till daybreak, up next you have Yemis. He will be with you from 12 all the way to daybreak. He has loads in store for you, and you're in great hands. But of course, this is me, Mauki, signing out with Ketcha on the flip side.
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3: 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Who am I speaking to?
2: 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I'm calling from Gary Hoop.
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0: You're tuned into the station that plays nothing but the hits. A very good morning to you. Happy Saturday, my friend. And it is Yamis with you on the Legend FM Mid-Dawn Show. I'll be your friend from now up until 6 a.m. in the morning. So I have tons of things lined up for you and I. We have a scale bunch of music to, get our Saturday started. So let's get straight to our first segment for this morning, which is Around the Ground segment. So for Around the Ground, it is basically sports talk and your take on it, or your perspective, or your say on the particular topic or subject. And for this morning, our topic is, should Kalyn Ponga remain at number one for the Queensland Maroons? What are your thoughts on that? Share your thoughts. Call me up, 7373-8833, or WhatsApp me, 7101-0101. And yeah, let me know. What are your thoughts? Should Kalyn Ponga remain at fullback?
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0: It's Yam is with you on the Legend of FM Midday Show. Good morning to you, my friend. Welcome back to the Midday Show. And now for the Around the Ground segment for this morning, I asked you a question. Should Kalyn Ponga remain at fullback for game number two for the State of Origin? And I have with me here on this, in the studio, Nora Lynn. Nora, say hi to our friends.
1: Hi, good morning.
0: Okay, so Nora, what are your thoughts on this? Do you think Kalyn Ponga should remain at fullback for the Maroons on game two?
1: All right, I think, yes, he should remain at fullback for game two because the mistake that he did in game one, I think that was unintentional. But he plays best at fullback. Okay. So he should remain in game two.
0: All right, and that was Nora with her thoughts on that question. And thank you so much, Nora, for your time. And thank you, everyone who participated and texted in their thoughts and ideas. I appreciate it. And let's get back straight to more music right here on your favorite radio station, Legend FM.
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0: 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Yam is here with you. A very good morning to you, my friend. A big shout out.
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0: 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Yo, Jam is on the Midday Show, and now let's get straight to our tough nut question for this morning. So for this morning, our question is, what type of music do rabbits listen to? If you think you know the answer, call me up 7373833 or WhatsApp me on 7101-0101. 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

0: And welcome back to the Legend of Family Don Show. Yam is here with you. Very good morning to you. I hope your Saturday is off to a great start. I am already pumped because, you know, I'm looking forward to some activities coming up later on today. So, yeah. For our tough nut, I gave you a riddle, and the riddle was, what type of music do rabbits listen to? And the correct answer was from Jonathan, texting in from PTC compound with the answer hip hop. Yes, the type of music rabbits listen to is hip hop. If you get what I mean, hip hop is the answer. Yo, Jam is on the Legend FM Mid-Dawn Show.
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0: Good morning to you, my legend. Happy Saturday. It's Yamis with you on the Middawn Show. So let's talk, you know, let's talk more music right here on Legend FM. So for this morning, did you know that the national animal of Scotland is a unicorn? Pretty funny, eh? For a country to have a non-existing creature or a mythical creature like the unicorn as their national animal. Something isn't adding up. But anyways, that is a fun fact for you this morning.
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0: And good morning to you, my friend. It is Yamis with you on the Mid-Dawn Show. Welcome back. And now for this hour, our segment for this hour, or our feature, is linguistic roots. So linguistic roots is basically, you know, talk about how common metaphors or common phrases, idioms, came to be. So this is where I give you a idiom or a metaphor, and all you have to do is tell me what your thoughts on it, or what do you think, how it came to be, and whatnot. So for this morning, our idiom is caught red-handed. I'm pretty sure we've heard people say it countless times. So you have been caught red-handed, or someone has been caught red-handed. So what do you think caught red-handed really means? If you think you know the answer, you know what to do. Call me up, 7373-8833, or WhatsApp me on 7101-0101.
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0: And welcome back to the Midon Show. A very happy Saturday morning to you, my friend. If you're tuning in right now, or if you just joined me, a very good morning to you. And a shout out to all our Sigi boys, you know, keeping guard at this hour. And also to the men in blue for patrolling the streets and keeping our community safe. We appreciate your hard work and your dedication. Keep up the good work. And yes, we greatly appreciate what you're doing at this time. So now it's time to get back to our question, which I asked you earlier, our linguistic roots question. I asked if you knew what caught red-handed means. And I have Telfa here. Telfa texted in saying to catch someone in the act of doing something wrong. And my friend, you are correct. So being caught red-handed means to catch someone doing something or catch someone in the act of doing something wrong. So the origin of it, it is an old English law stipulated that anyone who butchered another person's animal would be punished. So the condition was that he would be found guilty if the accusers caught him while he still had the blood of the slain animal on his hands. So that is how caught red-handed came to be, and we've been using it ever since.
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0: And good morning, my friend. Welcome back to the Legend FM Mid-Dawn Show. And a fun fact, have a listen. So we all know that Elvis Presley is the king of rock and roll. And, you know, Elvis has been praised for so many things. But the king of rock and roll had 18 number one hits in his career, but struck out on 11 of his 4 nominations.
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There's so much to say, but there's so little time.

0: And welcome to the Witching Hour, my friend. It is the Mid-Dawn Show in progress. And yes, no need to be scared because Yamis is here with you up until 6 a.m. So don't worry about those, you know, Skobonis and Sangumas and whatnot. We have each other right here. So let's get straight to our little MCQ bubble quiz for this morning. So I'll give you a, not something really hard to think about, but, you know, something to at least get our minds working at this hour so that we don't fall asleep if we're, you know, on duty. So for this morning, our little riddle is: a farmer has 20 sheep, 10 pigs, and 10 cows. If we call the pigs cows, how many cows will he have? Have a listen. I'll read it one more time. Listen carefully. A farmer has 20 sheep, 10 pigs, and 10 cows. If we call the pigs cows, how many cows will he have? If you know the answer, or if you figure out the answer, call me up 7373-8833 or WhatsApp me on 7101-0101 to lock in your answers.
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0: And welcome back to the Legend FM Midrun Show. Yam is here with you. Very good morning to you, my friend. And so sorry about my voice. I am still down with flu, but don't worry. I am recovering. And just bear with me for, you know, for the few hours or few days time. I'm pretty sure I'll be back to normal in no time. And now it's time for our answer reveal for our little bubble quiz that I gave. The question was, a farmer has 20 sheep, 10 pigs, and 10 cows. If we call the pigs cows, how many cows will he have? And we have a smart answer here from Camilla. And Camilla texted in saying 10 cows. We can call the pigs cows, but it doesn't make them cows. And that is absolutely correct, Camilla. That is also the answer I am after. The answer is 10 cows. And thank you everyone who texted in and messaged and voice noted. Appreciate you all and hope your morning is going as planned.
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0: Family, Don Show Yam is here with you. Good morning to you, my friend. If you're tuning in just now, or if you have been with me, thank you so much. I appreciate you at this hour. So now it's time for our masterclass segment. This is where we share our little ideas on how to save up and whatnot. So for this morning, I'll give you, let's say, five simple tips to save your earnings or your money, even if it is an average paycheck. So tip one is pay yourself first. Tip two, track your spending. Tip number three is embrace the 30-day rule. And tip number four, small lifestyle tweaks. And tip number five, set clear goals. So that's
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0: And a super Saturday morning to you, my friend. 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And now it's time for our Urban Legend. 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I love to hear what you have in store for me.
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0: And hey there, my friend. Welcome back to the Legend of Fam Meddon Show. Yum is here with you, keeping you company up until 6 a.m. in the morning. But for this morning, for this hour, well, I have for you urban legend. So I asked you if you could share a myth or a belief from your area. And for my case, well, from where I am from, it is believed that men and boys aren't allowed to walk under clotheslines. Yeah, you know where they hang clothes. Men and boys aren't allowed to walk under those. And also, they aren't allowed to walk under the stairs, the staircase. Men and boys aren't allowed to walk under that. Well, it is a belief, but it was really strong back then. But nowadays, it's not really really practiced often.
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0: 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Well, Saturday is here, and I hope you're psyched up and pumped up for today. But yes, I want to hear from you, my friend. What is your grand plan for today? Please do share with me. All you have to do is call me up on 7373833 or WhatsApp me or send a WhatsApp voice note on the number 7101101 and let me know what is your grand plan for today. I would love to hear.
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0: And hey there, it's Yam is with you on the Legend FM Mid-Dawn Show. And we are in the last and final hour of the Mid-Dawn Show. And yes, earlier I asked you what was your grand plan for this morning. And for my case, well, you already know it is sleep. Since I've been talking a lot since 12 a.m., when I'm done here, I'll probably go home and get some rest. And then probably after lunch, I'll probably go down to the field and watch a couple of games on whatnot. Yeah, so that is my grand plan for this Saturday. And I hope your plans also work out. If you have any plans planned out for today, I hope they all go according to plan. Yes, and Yo Yam is here on the Legend FM Mid-Dawn Show.
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Yo, it's Yami here on the Legend FM Mid-Dawn Show, and time has caught up with us, and this is where we part ways, but don't worry. 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And hey, if today is your birthday, then happy birthday to you. 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

0: Legend of Fam Drive, nothing but Legend of Fam Breakfast Show with your girl Fedra. Good morning to you. 14 past 6 o'clock is our time, and it's a lovely Saturday morning. It is the 30th of May. A very good morning to you. And yes, I know if you're heading to work this morning, well, our quote for this morning for Sunnyside Up is, you are never too old to set another goal or to dream a new dream. And this was quoted and said by C.S. Lewis. And that is true. Every morning you wake up with a choice to do something great, something new, something good. So to dream a new dream, to start a new goal, every day gives you the chance to rewrite something. It's like giving you an A4 paper every morning again. There's nothing on it and you're writing something on it. So this morning with your fresh new A4 paper, write a new goal, dream a new dream, and let this weekend surprise you. I always like to remind myself that, and hence I'm reminding you too. Let the weekend surprise you. Let life surprise you, because we only get to live once, so enjoy it while it lasts.
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0: away. It's hard to say that I'd rather stay awake when I'm asleep, because my dreams are bursting at the seams.
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Leisure FM Saturday Breakfast Show with your girl Petra. Good morning, good morning. 28 past 6 o'clock is our time. And I heard it this morning. So this animation, this is a soundtrack to an animation that was released in 2014. And it's none other than Thunderstruck by AC/DC. Now have a listen to it. I've given you the release year. I want you to guess which animation I am referring to.

0: 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This was a sequel to the movie Planes. And yes, this one was a really heartfelt one. And I like how it was made. So if you think you know this one, call me up, 7373-8833. Or you can send me a voice note or message to 7101-0101.
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0: Legend of FM, nothing but the hits with Petra. It is the top of the hour, and we have reached 7 a.m. just like that. And earlier on, I played for you AC/DC, and I told you that it was from, it's a soundtrack from a animation that was released in 2014. And I gave you a hint and I told you it was a sequel to Planes. Well, Fire and Rescue. Planes, Fire and Rescue is like a lead up, follow on to the movie Planes. And this movie was about a retired racer that turned into, that was turned into an aerial firefighter. And it talks about teamwork and how you transition from one job to another and what you can do, what you can offer. And this movie kind of stuck out with the girls. All these animations I watch are because of the girls. And this one stuck out for them because they were feeling sorry for Dusty Crop Hopper. And because we live around the 6 mile area, we get to see the planes take off and land. So the girls decided that every time there's a Dash 8 or there's a, you know, a smaller aircraft in the airspace, they would always refer to it as a Dusty Crop Hopper.
1: Nothing but the hits.
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0: Legend of Fam, nothing but the hits with Petra. Good morning, good morning. 15 past 7 o'clock is our time. It is a lovely Saturday morning, the 30th of May, second last day of May. Wow, we're almost reaching half of the year. But hey, in the lyric this morning, I will be giving a piece of lyric as usual, and you have to guess the title of the song and the artist behind that beat. Now, our lyric is games, changes, and fears. When will they go from here? When will they stop? I believe that fate has brought us here, and we should be together, baby, but we're not. And if you think you know this one, call me up, 7373-8833. You can send me a voice note or message to 7101-011. And I've also put up a poster on our Legend FM PNG Facebook page for In the Lyric. Go have a look at it, sing to it if you have to, and leave the title of the song and the artist responsible in the comment section.
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0: Legend of FM Saturday Breakfast Show with your girl Petra. Morning. And earlier on for In The Lyric, this was a piece of lyric I gave to you. Games, changes, and fears. When will they go from here? When will they stop? I believe that fate has brought us here and we should be together, babe. But we're not. And on our Legend of FM PNG Facebook page, I've got Aiden saying, I Tried by Macy Gray. And a WhatsApp message here from Jaylin, and he's saying, Macy Gray, I Try. And that is correct. It is a Macy Gray with I Try. This song was released in 1999. Man, I was like 6 years old when this song came out.
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0: Legend of Farm, nothing but the hits with Petra. Good morning, good morning. Happy Saturday to you. Our time is 13 past 8 o'clock and it is time for techno. I will be giving you a brief description of a certain profession and I want you to give me the name of this profession. So this person creates visual content for branding and advertising and digital platforms. 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Or you can send me a voice note or message to 7101-0101 and give me the description. Rather, you give me the title of this profession.
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0: Legend of FM Saturday Breakfast Show with your girl Petra. Morning. Now for techno, so earlier on I gave you this brief description, and it was this person creates visual content for branding, advertising, and digital platforms. They use tools like Photoshop and Illustrator, and they combine creativity with communication to convey messages visually. And I've got a WhatsApp message here from Ruben from Tokarara here in the nation's capital, and he's saying a graphic designer. And yes, bro, for a lovely Saturday morning, you are correct, Ruben. Thank you, Tomas, for your feedback. Graphic designer was the profession I was after. And yes, Ruben gave us that. If you were also thinking that same answer, you are correct also.
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0: 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And yes, what a night it was at the 28th Yumi FM PNG Music Awards. 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

0: Legend of Fam, nothing but the hits with Petra. It is a lovely Saturday morning, and if you're going to be out and about this morning or today, going to the markets, maybe to the shops, well, you take care today. You have a lovely day whilst running all your errands, but we have to keep ourselves informed. So coming up from the all-new Luke Pinchy House Boom, we've got the Legend of Fam news and sports news, proudly brought to you by Trans Pacific Assurance, the intelligent insurer. And SNET Wide Air has more news and stories making headlines.
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9: Very good morning, I'm Asnath Waiter. A memorandum of understanding was signed between the National Cultural Commission and the Enga Provincial Government in Port Moresby. This will help strengthen cultural preservation, research and documentation in Enga Province. Minister for Tourism, Arts and Culture Belda Nama and Enga Governor Sir Peter Ipetas stressed the importance of preserving Enga's cultural heritage, with Enga recognized as the only province maintaining a cultural center since before independence.

0: side. The partnership will allow Telecom to provide Starlink connectivity alongside its existing fiber, mobile and VSAT services to improve digital access and support economic growth across the country. And the Papua New Guinea Defence Force alongside Australia and regional partners will conduct Operation Render Safe across East New Britain from June 1st to the 20th to locate and dispose of unexploded World War II bombs. The operation aims to improve community safety in the Gazelle, Kokopo and Rabaul district through joint efforts involving military teams from several partner nations. And in regional news, West Papuan activist Koteka Wenda says an AI-generated Instagram video falsely showing her opposing the Pesta Babi documentary on human rights in Papua. The clip used altered footage from her earlier post. She called it disinformation and urged social media platforms to act faster against deepfake content.
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0: The PNG Rugby Football League has concluded the 2026 CentOS Cup Football Conference in POM, focusing on improving women's rugby league. The event introduced a 10-week competition, 6-week pre-season, upgraded medical safety standards, and professional accreditation for coaches alongside training in team management and medical support to boost NRL-level care for female athletes. And Blake Braley could miss the rest of the State of Origin series after a suspected broken arm during Cronulla Sharks versus Manly Sea Gulls match. The injury occurred midway through the second half when Braley pulled out of a tackle and left the field. Recovery is expected to take 4 to 6 weeks.
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0: Good morning and happy Saturday. It's Petra here on the Legend FM Saturday Breakfast Show, playing for you nothing but the hits. And it's time for short codes this morning, and we're getting serious this morning. So our question is, what's a truth you avoid because it's uncomfortable? What is that one truth that you hold back? You don't say it, or you try to avoid difficult conversations. Yes, call me up and let's have a discussion about it. 7373-8833 is the number to call me. Or you can send me a voice note or message to 7101-011. 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And the question is up there. What's a truth you avoid because it's uncomfortable? Or maybe you don't like to have difficult conversations? Let me know.
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0: Legend of Fam Saturday breakfast with your girl Petra. Morning. Yes, wherever you are listening in, very good morning to you. Now, for short code, so earlier on I asked, what's a truth you avoid because it's uncomfortable? And for myself, well, before we get into our comments, for myself, I'm an impulsive spender. Yeah, I don't think and spend, and then later I'm like, oh, I should have controlled myself. Yeah, I am that person. And I care way too much about everything. Like if you said something that was untrue, I will believe it, and that's an untold truth. And yes, it doesn't make me uncomfortable. I don't know. There's just something about me. But our comments on our Legend FM PNG Facebook page, we've got Zender Boy, and he's saying, I don't have a savings setup, and I am more comfortable with spend now and worry later. Yes, bro, we are in this together. Thank you. I am not alone. And I should just rephrase it. I'm not an impulsive spender. I just like to, you know, spend and worry later. And Ishmael is saying, my bagu. Okay, Brighter, Dal, what's up with your bagu? But yes, those were our comments this morning. Like, most of us, we try not to have difficult conversations. So we avoid it. And it's okay. Like, every person is their own kind of unique way. So however they deal with the truth, that's the journey in life.
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0: Legend FM, nothing but the hit with Petra. It is the top of the hour, 10 a.m. And if you're at the markets, heading to the shops, well, you take care and you enjoy this Saturday. If you're getting together with the family for a cookout, well, that's going to be a blast, I know. Enjoy the company. But coming up next is the Top 20 Countdown with Augie. And the countdown is going to be from 10 a.m. to 12. And these are the songs that you voted and requested for. So enjoy the countdown and enjoy the rest of your Saturday.
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5: 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It's Augie with you here on the Legend FM Top 20 Countdown. So you and I, we're going to be counting down 20 of your most voted and requested songs from last week. So I believe you had a great playlist last week. I've seen the poster that went up last week and I was so happy with the playlist. So this week again, you suggested some songs and then, you know, it all determined the playlist or the countdown this week. But before we get into it there, we have to recap our top five from last week. And at number five, you had Superstar. Okay, and at number four, you had Outkast. Okay, and at number three, you went with